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1: Ladies and gentlemen, give it up for Monsta X. Can we get the official group intro? 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
1: Yeah. And just to make it official, can we get the, not that you don't know, but the individual intros as well?
5: Hi, I'm Minhyuk. Nice to meet you.
3: Yeah, it's been a while. I'm happy to see you again. I'm Shonu. Hope you have a great time.
6: Hey guys, it's your man, boy, Gihan. Yo, it's been a long time. Yeah, Joonhan and Honey right here.
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8: Hi, I'm your guy, Hyungwon.
1: And of course, IM is not here at the moment. Please tell IM that we all said hello. We love him and hope he's doing well.
6: For sure.
5: He's doing good.
1: When you're in the military, you get a chance to talk every so often, right?
5: Yeah, sure.
6: Yeah.
5: He's receiving the CBR training in the Army.
1: Oh, whoa.
5: You know, CBR is the chemical, the gas training.
1: No kidding.
5: Yes.
1: That seems either exciting or scary or both, but how cool, right? Hey, welcome back to the U.S. Welcome back to L.A. Does L.A., call me crazy, but does L.A., it feels like it's your second home.
3: Definitely, yeah. almost.
5: We came here like about over 15 times, 16?
1: Wow. Yeah,
3: too many times.
1: Yeah. You've moved here.
5: Welcome to my home, JoJo.
3: If I have more money, I want to buy a house.
6: I wanna live in Beverly Hills, but it's really expensive.
1: Man, you and me both.
3: That's right.
1: Are you guys doing, while you're here, are you doing any, I know the album just came out, but are you doing any recording, any, or maybe all that's top secret, but
6: secret,
1: what are you working on?
6: Secret, top secret, everything. Sorry about that.
3: Oh, yeah.
1: Alright, more with the fellas of Monsta X coming up next.
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4: All right, guys, we back. It's JoJo on the radio. Monsta X hanging out, about to play their new track called Heal. Fellas, this new album, this new era, how would you describe this new era or chapter of Monsta X?
5: Healing era.
6: Right?
5: Healing era. Yeah, healing era.
7: And the new start?
6: New start
7: era. How about you, leader?
8: Oh, it's a kind of difficult, but I would say sincerity era.
6: Wow. Yeah.
9: This new album, Unfold, oh my God, huge congrats on this album, right?
10: Woohoo!
9: Your third full-length English album. How would you describe the sound, the vibe, all that of Unfold?
5: The sound is maybe like gospel, and then we want to spread out message. What is the heal? We want to heal for our mom baby.
4: Nice. And this song Heal. You guys, in my opinion, this is an
9: anthem you guys have, man. Uh-huh. A little bit of church, like you said, a little bit of Man in the Mirror, you know, all that. It's just when you first heard the finished mix, did it bring tears to your eyes?
11: Nope.
8: Not really.
11: Yeah. No.
8: Not too tearing. Yeah. That's too much.
12: I was happy because...
9: He's really honest. He's really be honest.
12: It was so happy because we make a chance to meet you guys. A new album. So I was happy.
7: Why are you crying?
9: All right, let's move on to what I'll call the tour segment because we're about to be doing the North American tour. Yeah, first time touring in 4 years. Dumb question, but are you excited to get back on the road?
7: Sure. Why not?
13: Why not?
14: Are you ready?
7: Are you ready
14: for the show?
9: Right.
14: For sure.
4: 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That's K-Pop with JoJo on Instagram. 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
15: 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Dancing on the tightrope, trying to keep my eyes closed. 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
1: All right, yeah, speaking of ATs, Hong Jun of ATs joins me in the very near future. Details coming on that. Right now, let's go long shot. These guys debuted in January, and they've been blowing up ever since. This is Moonwalking.

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1: Hello, Espa. You guys are looking at me like I'm crazy. Such a fan. Let's do Supernova. Espa, what's up, you guys?
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0: was a phenomenal performance. I even bumped into his manager as I was leaving later on that night. But speaking of Taemin, I talked to Taemin at the Grammy Museum in L.A. We did this interview right in front of his two displays. That interview is up now. Check our IG for links and all that good stuff. K-Pop with JoJo. That's K-Pop with JoJo on Instagram. Quick side note, his display in the Grammy Museum is right next to the Michael Jackson display. And he loved that. Just throwing that out there. All right, coming up next, going to play P1 Harmony. Going to play Anteam, the fellas from Japan, hour number two. Got Cat's Eye coming up. Hearts to Hearts, plus the K-Pop mix with DJ Triple XL. 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
2: Welcome to hour number two. Got the K-pop mix with DJ Triple XL coming up in a few moments. Don't forget to follow us. K-pop with JoJo on Instagram. That's K-pop with JoJo on IG. Let's kick off this hour with the ladies of Hearts to Heart.
3: 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Wow. Oh, man. Can I get the intro, please?
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1: Can't wait to bring them out to you guys. Presenting Martin, James, Juhoon, Sanghyun, and Gano. This is Cordis. Come on out.
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1: 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Let's go Stray Kids now. Ceremony.
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7: 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What up? 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Oh, my. Meghan Trainor.
8: Hi.
7: How are you doing?
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7: 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We're chatting everything. Life, album, new track, all that good stuff. On with the countdown. Let's go. This is song number 20. Pitbull featuring...

0: That was song number 19 this week on the iHeartRadio Countdown. What up, it's JoJo on the radio. Megan Trainor singing up. Megan, finish this sentence. This new chapter of Megan Trainor is blank. Get wild, get hard,
1: difficult. I want to say impressive because I never thought that I could do any of these things, and I'm patting myself on the back. I'm very proud of myself.
0: Speaking music, just balancing life,
1: all of it. The visuals, the music videos. I was in dance rehearsals for like months training for Shimmer's music video.
0: God.
1: Having three kids at the same time as all this chaos has been harder than anything else in my whole life, but I love every second of it. And sometimes I don't, sometimes I do.
0: I'll tell you what, the dance thing. I mean, I don't know where you are with the dance stuff, but after watching my daughter dance for years, which you know, of course, your nephew went to the same studio.
1: Yeah.
0: They make it look easy.
1: They make it look so easy.
0: It's impossible.
1: It's all balance, which I don't have, and I would learn it and I would nail it. Then they go, okay, now heels. And I was like, And then they'd be like, cool. Day of, they're like, we got a rug. I was like, I'm doing this on a rug. And like, just curveballs left and right. So it was a lot for me who's like not trained in dancing.
0: Join the club. But you are trained in being awesome. Oh my God. Wait till you guys hear this new music if you haven't heard it already. Megan Trainor is hanging out on with the Countdown. Let's do it. This is song number 18.
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11: All right, guys, we're back. It's JoJo on the radio. This is the iHeartRadio Countdown. Megan Trainor is hanging out. New album, Toy With Me. How do you know when an album is complete, Megan?
12: When I'm sick of writing for it.
11: I
12: always think I'm done, and then my team always pushes me and goes, you can keep trying, just keep going. And then I'm like, you're right, I wouldn't have had that song if I didn't keep going. So I run through that for like a while until my family is like, all right, she can't do better than this. Like, people have to hear this music. Because then you start like losing songs, you know?
11: Right. Because I would imagine after a while, you can overthink it forever,
12: yeah,
11: theoretically.
12: Exactly.
11: You know? All right, this album, you guys, Toy With Me, look out. Megan Trainor's hanging out, on with the countdown, time for an extra track. 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
0: Doja Cat, Gorgeous.

0: There it is, song number 17 this week on the iHeartRadio Kenna. What up, it's JoJo on the radio. Megan Trainor is hanging out. New album is out called Toy With Me. Megan, is there a song that is, and I've only started asking this question maybe like over the last 6 months or a year or whatever. Is there a song that is the centerpiece of the album? And I'm not even sure what that means, but do you have an answer for that?
1: I think Getting Girl is.
0: Oh, gotcha.
1: Just because it was the most emotional and like exactly where I am in life. And it sounds like musical and old school with all real players, which was very hard to do. But it also has that modern pop, like Max Martin cleanness to it. So I think she ranges from like if I do a full musical old school song on this album to like when I go to Shimmer and just do pure pop.
0: God, what song almost didn't make the album for whatever reason? Timing, whatever.
1: Maybe like, okay, Ladylike, but it's such a sleeper. It's so good.
0: The reason I ask that question, a lot of times that song that doesn't make it or almost doesn't make it for some reason, that becomes a fan favorite, big one, you know?
1: Yeah.
0: All right, Megan Trainor hanging out. On with the countdown. Let's do it. This is song number 16.
2: Bruno Mars, Risk It All.

0: That was song number 15 this week on the iHeartRadio countdown. What up? It's JoJo on the radio. Megan Trainor's hanging up. Megan, I gotta know this, and I've never asked you this. How do you usually write a song? And here's what I assume, and tell me where I'm wrong with this. Something inspires you, then you record partial lyrics or partial melody in your phone. Then there's a writing session, either just by yourself or with the team, and then you either record it or you shelf it. Is that the process, or what am I missing? Am I completely off?
1: Yeah, sometimes it's like that. I usually have a songwriting session booked at 10 a.m. because that's the earliest producers and writers will commit to me when I'm up at like 6 with the kids. I'm like, start at 10? And then if something significant happened in my life, like a getting girl situation where a big breakup happened, then I'll be like, I really want to write about this, and I want to write it in a cool way, not just like, he hurt you. Like, I want it to be a clever way of doing it.
0: Like really cool wordplay.
1: Yeah, like getting girl, let's go shopping, like that visual, and we'll relate that to the breakup. This album, I was on Pinterest a lot, and I wrote in like cute captions for Instagram, like cute sassy phrases. Ooh. And that's where I got like, you know, I'm not ladylike. And I was like, oh, I love that. Yeah. I was like, that's clever. And then we tried to round around that and relate it to my life in some way. And then we usually write, which this isn't normal, I don't think, in songwriting sessions, but we're so quick that I will write from like 11, because we'll just get in and hang out and be like, what are we talking about? 11, and then by 2 to 3 p.m., the song is written.
0: No kidding.
1: It's always like a couple of hours. And then from 3 to 6, I will record all my vocals for the song, and then I will run upstairs for bath time.
0: No, wow. One of these days, can I sit in on maybe a part of that process? I mean, we wouldn't leak anything out. I would love to see just any of that. That sounds so fascinating.
1: Yeah.
0: Or maybe it's boring. I don't know, but it seems
1: pretty
0: fascinating.
1: I was like, it might be boring, but yeah.
0: My brain's out. Megan Trainor's hanging out on with the countdown. Let's do it. This is song number 14.
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0: All right, guys, we back. It's JoJo on radio. This is the iHeartRadio Countdown. Meghan Trainor is hanging out. New album called Toy With Me. It is out. Make sure to check it out. Meghan, have you ever written a song like in mid-argument?
1: With my husband?
0: Anybody, really. But
1: I guess Daryl. I wrote a song right after marriage counseling called Potential. It's on this new album, and you're going to love it. It's like 80s pop song, and it's like, boy, you're so dumb, but man, you got plenty potential. Like, you're so close.
0: And not to get into the you know, I don't want nothing too personal, but it was after you and Daryl had a disagreement, we'll say.
1: Yeah, but now marriage counseling is so incredible. I recommend every couple to do it. And because of that, we're like better than ever. So it was needed, and that song came out of it. So we're grateful for it.
0: Daryl should know that the wife is always right.
1: Wife is always right. Yeah. I taught him that. He doesn't believe me.
0: I know, right? He'll learn sooner or later. Meghan Trainor's hanging out. Top 13 songs coming up next. Do not move. 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
0: All right, guys, we back. It's JoJo on radio. This is the iHeart Radio Countdown. Meghan Trainor is hanging out. Her new album, Toy With Me, it is out. Meghan, what is something about songwriting that people think is easy, but it's actually the hard part?
1: That is kind of like a puzzle, and you have to rhyme words that don't rhyme, and especially pop is like so difficult. Everyone's like, oh, that's easy and silly, and I'm like, bro, it's math. It's math, and it is like, and a Rubik's Cube is what I feel like we're doing all day trying to solve it. And like, if it matches perfectly, like, you win. And it's like very hard to do.
0: Is the genius line when it comes to that your buddy T-Pain, Mansion in Wisconsin?
1: Exactly. When they're like, nothing rhymes, I'm like, Mansion in Wisconsin.
0: Meghan Trainor is hanging out. On with the countdown. Let's go. This is song number 13.
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0: That was song number 12 this week on the iHeartRadio Countdown. What up? It's JoJo on the radio. Megan Trainor's hanging out. Megan, this, I don't want to jump ahead too far, but this might be my favorite song you've ever done. And I heard it for the first time.
1: Shimmer?
0: You know, Shimmer is so phenomenal. I mean, I shouldn't say that because, you know, it's the fresh new shiny toy, but
1: it is.
0: God.
1: She's shiny, though. She shimmers.
0: I don't sweat. I shimmer. Talk about this track. What do people need to know?
1: I was studying a lot of my, I was doing a lot of private shows, and I noticed in my set list, I was working with my outfits too, and I noticed like No, my song No, and Me Too were very left alone. They're very awkward by themselves. Like all my other songs are like Dear Future Husband,
0: right.
1: And then No, they were just so hardcore, and I was like, they need more friends. We need to write more songs that are like similar to them. So in that world, I try to give like a fun bass line to start the song. And then I wanted to write just like the ultimate, like, I don't care, I am amazing song. And I was like, at first I said, I don't sweat, I glitter. And I was like, but Shimmer sounds so much hotter. And so then me and Carol Aids, I hope I say her name right. I love her so much. She's an amazing artist. We wrote this together and just had the most fun ever. And I was like, oh my God, this is going to change the world.
0: You guys check this track. Holy crap, man. Megan Trainor, Shimmer.

0: That was song number 10 this week on the iHeartRadio countdown. What up? It's JoJo on the radio. Megan Trainor is hanging out. New album called Toy With Me. It is out. Megan, final question on the writing topic. If your songs could talk, which one would have the biggest ego?
1: Shimmer.
0: Oh, man.
1: Love she it. Real confident.
0: Damn right. Megan Trainor hanging out on with the countdown. Let's do it. This is song number 9.
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9: All right, guys, we're back. It's JoJo on the radio. This is the iHeartRadio Countdown. Megan Trainor saying it. More questions. I'm obsessed with fame, Megan.
10: Why?
9: Like, I don't know.
10: Is I'm not famous, bro.
9: No, stop it. Is it what you thought it would be? Enjoyable, or do you kind of you love it but hate it?
10: It's exactly what everyone says it is. Yeah, it's like, the perks are really nice sometimes when you want like a restaurant reservation, but I don't go out to eat ever, so I don't use a lot of the perks ever. But and then when you want privacy and like you start to have kids, you're like, you get these scary thoughts. So it's like awesome and terrible, you know?
9: I think the one thing that I was kind of like, you know, because if I were buying something like ointment for an itch, you don't want somebody recognizing you when you find it, you know. Not that I had an itch.
10: That's when you say, "Mom, I need to go to the store, make this." Right. Yeah.
9: What part of fame took you the longest to figure out?
10: I guess I'll never get used to people calling my name in public, like at the mall, and I assume they're friends or like someone I know.
9: That is weird.
10: So I try to be really polite and go, "Hey." They're like, "Megan." I'm like, "It's you." And they're like, "No, you don't know me." And I'm like, "Ah."
9: Dude,
10: you've
9: probably developed the, and I do the same thing. Somebody yells something at me, and if I don't know them, I shouldn't say this, but if I don't know them, I just know them.
10: Yeah, you just
9: know them.
10: Like, nice seeing you.
9: What the hell? What's going on?
10: Yeah.
9: Oh, my God.
10: You
9: know? And it makes you feel good. It makes them feel good, and you make a new friend. So, you know. Megan Trainor's hanging out. On with the Countdown. Let's go. This is song number 8.
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5: All right, guys, we're back. It's JoJo on the radio. This is the iHeartRadio Countdown. Megan Trainor's here. Megan, what's a song you wrote that you knew it was a hit the second you finished it? Is it Shimmer, you think, you know?
6: Or, I hope, man. I don't know what a hit is nowadays, but I did have, like, big butterflies when I wrote Dear Virgin Husband. When I drove home playing it that day, I was like, I really love this song. And I told him, I was like, this scares me how good this song is. Like, yeah. I think people will really like this. And that was the only time I was right.
5: Is there a song you gave away that you wish you kept?
6: I don't think so. Every song was like perfect for the other artist. I'm going to try to write some more songs for other artists after this project because I miss that world. But I really, really love Sledgehammer and by Fifth Harmony.
5: Yeah, dude.
6: And I want to like do a surprise on tour and maybe sing one of those songs that got cut by them.
5: That'd be kind of cool. That would be kind of a couple of other like writer type questions. Megan Trainor's hanging out on with the Countdown. Here we go. This is song number 5.
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6: All right, guys, we're back. It's JoJo on the radio. This is the iHeartRadio Countdown. Megan Trainor saying it. Megan, you're also a fan. What song or album from some other artist changed your life?
7: Anything by T-Pain and changed my life. Brandy. High school. I loved listening to Brandy. God, now I can't remember the name of the album. It was the one, I feel like it says Midnight on it or something. Does that make sense? You wouldn't know. You're too young. changed my life. Britney Spears' first album changed my life. I was like, I'm going to be a pop star just like her someday.
6: Let me use her for an example for the follow-up. Have you ever talked to her and told her that?
7: No, but she used Me Too for a video of hers once, and I messaged her and was like, oh my God, I can't believe it. I love you. You're the reason I'm a pop star. I probably did in my freak out, nervous voice and message. I'm sure I did.
6: She's so cool. I haven't talked to her in forever, but man, she had a run. I hope she's well, and I hope she comes back and just kills it.
7: She'll always come back, yeah.
6: I mean, really, you know. All right, Megan Trainor is hanging out. On with the countdown. Let's do it. This is song number 3.
0: Sabrina Carpenter, When Did You Get High?

0: That was song number two this week on the iHeartRadio countdown. What up, it's JoJo on the radio. Megan Trainor's hanging out. Toy with me. The album. Let's go. Shimmer, check it out. I mean, get all over Megan's business here. You know, Megan, final question. Message to your fans.
1: Oh, man. Thanks for still being here. Thanks for existing. Thanks for caring about my songs and about me and my dreams and my silly dreams. You're so nice to me, and I love you all so much. Please enjoy the new album, and I hope it gets you through all the crazy parts of life.
0: Megan Trainor hanging out on with the countdown. Let's go. This is song number one.
2: Bruno Mars, I Just Might. Oh.

0: There it is, number one this week on the iHeartRadio Countdown. Hope you're feeling that. What up, it's JoJo on the radio. Meghan Trainor's here. Meghan, once again, Toy With Me. Shimmer, oh my God. What is it when you go into a stadium and there's, you know.
1: Oh, stadium, LOL. An arena.
0: An arena. God, well, either way, it's big.
1: It's big.
0: I saw you at the Forum, you know, or was it into
1: the airport? Yeah.
0: And there's like 15.
1: That's the size of my island that it came from.
0: It's to walk into the Forum, 15, 12,000, whatever, a lot of people. They all came to see you. Does that mess with your head in a good way?
1: It doesn't make sense. No, I it still pinched me every time.
0: Everybody, you know, everybody drove there. Everybody parked. Yeah. Everybody took time off to do something. Yeah. They picked their kid
1: I'm
0: up.
1: I'm always like, try to stay. Oh, I wish I could do a 6 p.m. show, by the way, parents. They won't let me.
0: They won't let you. Have you actually asked to do this?
1: Yes, I ask every day, once a day. Yeah. And they fight and they go, do you know how hard it is to get your kids out of school, get them dinner, and then drive them to the show?
0: That's a fair point.
1: So, and I'm like, yeah. Or they're like, people work, and they work till 5 p.m. or 6 p.m., and then they have to come out and get their things and then go to your show. And I'm like,
0: but at the same time, those same people want the show to be earlier. But yeah, that,
1: I know.
0: How would you, yeah, everybody can't take
1: off
0: work.
1: I don't
0: know. God, that's funny you asked that, though. That's cool you tried.
1: I try.
0: All right, Meghan.
1: I want to go to bed not at midnight.
0: Oh, my God. Meghan, thank you so much for hanging out.
1: Thanks for having me, always. I love you.
0: I love you back. At the end of every interview, Meghan, fist bump to make it official. Give me a little bye out.
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1: 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Ba-dum-bum.
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1: 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We do it every day on the Fred Show. 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
1: What's up? 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

Boca, Wellington, Jupiter. What's up? It's Shelley Rome. Thanks for letting us be a part of your day. It's the Palm Beach's number one hit music station, Wild 95.5.

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1: It's Shelley Rome. Fun fact about this song. Bruno Mars re-recorded it a bunch of times until he got it just how he wanted it to sound. And he decided that there's no other song he wanted to open up his album, The Romantic, with. I love it. It's my favorite song off of the album. Here's Risk It All.

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2: 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Or better yet,

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1: Have an amazing weekend. The Fred Show is back Monday morning. Kiki's Court. Ba-dum-bum.
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1: This is going to be the most epic tour ever. 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
1: It's Shelley Rome. 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He talked about the fact that this was the only song he wanted to open up the album with, and then he recorded it a bunch of times until he had it exactly how he wanted it to sound. This is Risk It All. It's Bruno Mars.

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1: Yeah, y'all know what it is. Katy Perry, Juicy J.

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1: 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Ba-dum-bum.
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1: It's Shelley Rome. 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Off of her album Sink Now, Swim Later, which is ballads and raw vocals and beautiful storytelling, here's Die on This Hill. 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
1: It's Shelly Brown. Welcome to the show. 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We appreciate you. 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
1: 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Kiki's Court. Ba-dum-bum.
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1: 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Here's Poker Face. 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
1: It's Shelly Rome. This man, Somber, is just on fire. Have you seen his new Valentino campaign for their pre-fall 2026 collection? He looks good. Here's Homewrecker.

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The Palm Beach's number one hit music station, Wild 95.5. It's Shelly Rom. Thank you for hanging out with me. I leave you with one of my favorite collabs of the year so far, Pink Panther's Zara Larsson with Stateside.

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2: On the Turnpike, northbound lanes are blocked between Boynton Beach Boulevard and Lake Worth Road due to an accident involving a jackknifed tractor trailer. You'll be forced to exit at Boynton Beach Boulevard, then take 441 Jog Road Military Trail or I-95. You can re-enter the Turnpike at Lake Worth Road. Spot something on the roads? Call the traffic tip line, #250, keyword West Palm Traffic. I'm Ron Hersey.
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11: Good Monday morning. I'm CBS 12 meteorologist Michael Arenberg. Out the door, skies are mostly cloudy. We'll have lots of clouds today with a 40% chance for scattered showers around with afternoon high temperatures in the upper 70s to near 80 with a gusty northeast wind to 10 to 15 with gusts up to 20. Skies partly cloudy tonight with some lingering showers with a low near 70.
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15: On Atlantic Avenue, watch for construction 441 to the Turnpike. On US 1, there's construction Ocean Boulevard to Old Dixie Highway. Spot something on the roads, call the traffic tip line. #250 keyword West Palm Traffic. I'm Ron Hersey.
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14: Good Monday morning. I'm CBS 12 meteorologist Michael Arenberg. Out the door, skies are mostly cloudy. We'll have lots of clouds today with a 40% chance for scattered showers around, with afternoon high temperatures in the upper 70s to near 80, with a gusty northeast wind at 10 to 15, with gusts up to 20. Skies partly cloudy tonight with some lingering showers with a low near 70.
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2: On Atlantic Avenue, watch for construction 441 to the Turnpike. On US 1, there's construction Ocean Boulevard to Old Dixie Highway. Spot something on the roads, call the traffic tip line. #250 keyword West Palm traffic. I'm Ron Hersey.
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13: Let's go!
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13: Good Monday morning. I'm CBS 12 meteorologist Michael Larenberg. Out the door, skies are mostly cloudy. We'll have lots of clouds today with a 40% chance for scattered showers around with afternoon high temperatures in the upper 70s to near 80 with a gusty northeast wind at 10 to 15 with gusts up to 20. Skies partly cloudy tonight with some lingering showers with a low near 70.
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16: 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There's sunshine in every bite.
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4: Good Monday morning. I'm CBS 12 meteorologist Michael Arenberg. Skies for today will be partly cloudy to partly sunny with a 40% chance for some scattered showers. Afternoon high temperatures will be reaching near 80. Winds northeast at 10 to 15 with gusts up to 20 or higher this afternoon. Small craft advisory in effect for boaters with a high rip current risk in effect for beachgoers.
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The Palm Beach's number one hit music station, Wild 95.5. It's Fred. The Fred Show is on. Hilary Duff is doing her first tour in over 20 years, and her first stop is in West Palm Beach this June. And we have a pair of tickets. 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
2: I-95 southbound approaching Yamato Road, a crash blocking two center lanes. There's an accident Belvedere Road at Congress Avenue. Another Lake Worth Road at Kirk Road. Spot something on the roads, call the traffic tip line. #250, keyword West Palm Traffic. I'm Ron Hersey.
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10: From the Lytle Rider Smith Ivy and Fromrath, FoyerRights.com traffic center.
11: I-95 southbound at the exit ramp to PGA Boulevard. There's a vehicle fire blocking the right lane. Congress Avenue closed southbound Westgate Avenue to Belvedere Road. Spot something on the roads, call the traffic tip line, #250, keyword West Palm Traffic. I'm Ron Hersey.
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10: Good Monday morning. I'm CBS 12 meteorologist Michael Ehrenberg. Skies for today will be partly cloudy to partly sunny with a 40% chance for some scattered showers. Afternoon high temperatures will be reaching near 80. Winds northeast at 10 to 15 with gusts up to 20 or higher this afternoon. Small craft advisory in effect for boaters with a high rip current risk in effect for beachgoers.
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9: If someone has a voodoo doll of me and they're poking it.
10: Okay, I'll stop. I'm sorry.
9: Oh, damn. Yeah. Okay.
10: I've been poking it for years. I didn't think this thing worked, but
9: it's finally working. I'm chunky.
10: Well, out of context, that's going to be something. 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
9: Save that, Intervella, please. 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
10: 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Hi, Caitlin.
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11: Hi.
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12: Yeah.
10: And it's good to see you.
12: Thank you. It's good to be back. I miss y'all.
10: Yeah, well,
12: y'all,
10: you know.
12: Look at me all Texas.
9: Look at you. Yeah.
10: My security blanket over there. Every time I say something and I'm not sure, I look over at you for reassurance that I didn't just make something up, which I tend to do. So I have no idea what I did the last couple of days.
12: Right, what happened?
10: I may have made something up. Hi,
9: things
10: Paulina.
9: Happen.
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10: 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Search for The Fred Show. Kiki's court in just a second. Headlines, we'll do fun fact, and the entertainment report's coming up too. What's in there, Kay?
13: We are talking things you may not have known about Michael Jackson. We are talking a new dating show and lots of other fun stuff.
10: All right. Good. That's on the way, and we're commercial free the next 40 minutes.

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2: On Glades Road eastbound at Country Club Drive, watch for a crash blocking the right lane. On I-95 southbound approaching Yamato Road, there's an accident. It's now on the right shoulder. Spot something on the roads? Call the traffic tip line, #250, keyword West Palm Traffic. I'm Ron Hersey.
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10: Netflix's hit dramedy Beef back, second season, winning rave reviews. But even with all the success of season one, it was never a guarantee there would be more than just that first season.
11: Right, not at all. For starters, creator Lee Sung-jin pitched the show as a limited series.
12: And he actually based the first season on a real experience that he had. 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
10: So when he tried to begin season two, he stalled, you know, with the creative stuff because he didn't have that real world jumping off point.
11: Mm-hmm. Netflix rejected all of his ideas and even started to tell him, no worries, you can just develop something else instead.
10: Until real world drama found him. He tells Rolling Stone a couple in his neighborhood got into a verbal argument, one with real volume.
12: Yeah, and actually all the surrounding neighbors heard it, including Lee, and they gossiped, and he noticed that the younger couples reacted a lot differently than the older ones.
10: Yeah, the younger ones were essentially more judgmental. We'd never argue like that, they said. And it planted a kernel of an idea in his head that became Beef Season 2. It's on Netflix now.
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15: Heads up for delays on the turnpike northbound between Lake Worth Road and Okeechobee Boulevard. Over on Glades Road eastbound at Country Club Drive, we've got a collision block in the right lane and more right lane blockage over on Southern Boulevard eastbound at Pike Road due to a crash. That's traffic. I'm Jamie Nunez.
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3: Good Monday morning. I'm CBS 12 meteorologist Michael Arenberg. Skies for today will be partly cloudy to partly sunny with a 40% chance for some scattered showers. Afternoon high temperatures will be reaching near 80. Winds northeast at 10 to 15 with gusts up to 20 or higher this afternoon. Small craft advisory in effect for boaters with a high rip current risk in effect for beachgoers.
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Wild 95.5. Coming up just a second here, the precise best time to make a hotel reservation if you got to book something for somebody or yourself. Got to make some plans. I saw this and a quote of the day coming up next.

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1: Trending reports. The question is, you said, could we date a guy who had a female best friend, and could I date a woman who has a guy best friend?
2: Yes.
1: Yes?
2: Are you sure?
1: Is that not what you wanted me to say? What's the problem?
2: I mean, doesn't surprise me.
1: I don't have time for this report, so hurry up. I really don't.
2: Mindy Kaling and BJ Novak, they've been best friends since they were on The Office together. Mindy was Kelly and BJ played Ryan. It was revealed that BJ has like a nickname of one of her kids. It's Fofo. It's one of these characters, blah, blah, blah, blah. But the bottom line of the story, he's the godfather to three of Mindy's kids, but they're not dating, but they dated in the past, which makes it even weirder. So I'm like, how are these two going to date other people if they're like this close?
3: Yeah, they're so intertwined.
2: Yeah.
1: You just have a rigid outlook on life. You know, it's called conscious coupling, uncoupling, modern day friendship post breakup. It's possible. It's possible you can share a great time with your life and then advocate that person to find love with someone else.
3: I'm too jealous of a person to have that in my life.
1: Yeah, I'm fine. I know, like, I'm not.
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1: I don't know. 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Do you have the date?
2: Wait, did you get invited?
1: No, not yet.
3: Yeah, because you probably won't.
2: Yeah, you probably won't.
1: No, I think... I told her I should get invited.
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1: 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Stay or go. 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And more. 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
1: Post Malone exudes just good dude energy. Seems to be liked by everybody. And on the flip side, he seems to like and care about everyone back. He put that compassion on display while headlining the Stagecoach Festival in SoCal, stopping down his show when he noticed a fan in the crowd needed medical attention. To see that moment, search Post Malone at onairthryan.com.

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1: After her career slowed down a little bit, Zara Larsson, she got frustrated. She stopped focusing so much on what she thought she should do to be heard on the radio and made music she wanted to make. And she's on the radio. It worked out. Number five, Midnight Sun.

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1: You know, I was in New York a few weeks ago, and a buddy of mine's like, bro, let's just grab a drink after dinner. Like, all right, great. Where do you want to go? He said, a listening bar. Goes, well, listening bar. He goes, yeah, this is the Japanese concept, right? They're a big deal in Japan around Tokyo and everything where you go into a spot. It's not a nightclub. It's a spot where you listen to the music.
2: Right. You're not screaming everywhere. Over each other.
1: There's vintage. It's vintagey, mm-hmm. right? Vintagey. And they play vinyl records. You can talk, but you also, like, are paying attention to the curation of the music, not just the mix, right?
2: Yeah, exactly. And it's like dim lighting. Obviously, there's cocktails, but the whole vibe is just chill.
3: Make out.
2: That's your.
1: Well, don't you want to be able to talk to somebody sometimes if you're hanging out with them?
2: Yes.
1: That's what this does. It's fun to see vintage speakers and the whole vintage setup. It is the new. I mean, everything that is old is new again. Pretty soon, we're going to have cassette cocktail bars.
2: Yeah, exactly.
1: You're going to play double cassettes or something.
2: I love this concept, though, because it's kind of just the reason why you go out to dinner with your friends, because you want to be able to, like, have conversations and do that. But instead of, like, you can't really go to a club and, like, talk to each other. So having this option, I think, is the way to go.
1: Yeah, I mean, anytime I do go out where the music's too loud, I'm like, bro, I can't hear you at all.
2: Yeah.
1: So, cheers.
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1: $700 tomorrow morning with Showbiz Shelley in the showdown. 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
1: All right, coming up, the call is what Tanya was talking about earlier, the one that's on the line here. 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Tanya brought this up earlier. 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
1: Friends, that's going to wrap it up for our Monday cast. I was in my Ford Bronco jamming to Zara Larsson. Took some photos. I'm going to get them to you, Tanya. I'll post them up.
2: Wait, I've got that. Can you give the top off? What a treat.
1: By the way, I got the vintage Bronco.
2: Wait, I want to ride in it. Okay. Pick her up.
1: I got a lot of plans today. Maybe tomorrow. Tuesday might be easier for me. Anyway, let's go. Have a good one, guys. You'll

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We're in our first week of May. New month, new opportunities to start over and have a fresh start. I'm Kayla. Welcome to the show. Let's do Lady Gaga. Come on.

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1: 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A bunch of chances at $1,000. Stay or go. 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

Palm Beach's number one hit music station, Wild 95.5. She was just named as one of the top picks for the 30 greatest living American songwriters that Time magazine just put out. Taylor Swift with Blank Space.

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the Palm Beach's number one hit music station. Did you get the chance to listen to Halsey's new album over the weekend? It's called The Final Punctuation. It's the deluxe of The Great Impersonator that came out in 2024. Zero skips. Right now, she's with the Chainsmokers.

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The Palm Beach's number one hit music station, Wild 95.5. Don't forget that tomorrow is the last day to buy $30 concert tickets from Live Nation. It's their Summer of Live promotion. They got tickets for Jack Harlow's show, Neo and Akon, and even Charlie Puth. So go snag yours.

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1: Uber has been making some big moves. 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

0: 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Happy Monday. Thanks for hanging out with me today. So you have worked in the restaurant industry for years and years and years and years. So I'm sure you've seen a lot of things go down. Tell me a crazy story.
1: Okay, so I'm the manager, actually. And I witnessed a DoorDash driver drinking out of a customer's sweet tea. He drank off the rim of the cup.
0: Ew.
1: Put the more tea in it and put the top on it. I was like, so you just gonna drink your guest's drink? And he was just like, well, yeah. And I was like, oh, okay, so I'll be contacting DoorDash. Don't come back to my restaurant and make sure

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1: 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Stay or go. 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

Wild 95.5, I've said for years that food tastes better stolen. Anytime that I'm at a restaurant with my partner, whoever, I like the food on their plate better than the food that's on mine. It just tastes better. And I'm not the only one. A new survey says that 40% of people say that stolen French fries are more enjoyable than those served to them.

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1: 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A bunch of chances at $1,000. Stay or go. 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

it's Cherie. So this singer went from cooking in the stew to the kitchen. Victoria Monet graduates from culinary school today. Congrats, Chef Monet.

Wild 95.5, it's Charisse. So Kanye's daughter, Northwest, just dropped an album. North Forever is out now, and she produced the whole thing herself. Mind you, she's only 12. I mean, my greatest accomplishment at 12 was keeping my Gigapet alive.

Wild 95.5, it's Charisse. It's Met Gala Monday. I can't wait to see everyone's fits, especially Beyonce. It's been a decade since she last attended the Met, and I know she's going to show out. So who are you excited to see on the steps tonight?

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Now, this Boca Babe is booked and busy this year. She's dropping a new album, starring in more movies, and touring. Here's Ariana Grande.

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So travelers were in a frenzy over the weekend after Spirit Airlines officially shut down, leaving employees out of work and thousands stranded at airports. Now the people are trying to buy it back. A viral campaign managed to raise $22 million in less than 2 days. Let's see if we can actually keep the spirit alive.

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It's Charisse. You just heard Bruno Mars, who's one of the many artists going on tour this year. So if your concert wish list is getting long, but money is tight, then now would be the perfect time to purchase concert tickets for the low. I'm talking $30. $30 concert tickets. 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

Sharice, if you missed your chance at winning $1,000 today, no worries. We're going to do it all again tomorrow. 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

20s. So Post Malone pushed back the start of his tour to finish his double album, which is expected to have 40 tracks. That's a boatload of new music. Hopefully, it's worth the wait.

Wild 95.5. The girl's style is Mermaid Barbie. That's how I would describe Zara Larsson. If you missed it, last week she did an exclusive album release just for us here at iHeartRadio. And if you were listening, how fun was it, right? Zara was the best. Maybe you were watching live on TikTok. I'll give you a recap coming up next, and we'll hear from Zara herself.

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1: 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Stay or go. 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

Wild 95.5. Let's keep it going on this Monday. Justin Bieber, a little Olivia Rodrigo. We'll do Doja Cat Gorgeous as well. And hey, if you got a request, please DM me right now on Instagram. I follow all my listeners back. Matt Holiday on air. Go follow me and say hi.

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1: 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I love Sienna Spyro, too. Die on this hill. Check out The Visitor, too. Another song that just pulls at your heartstrings.